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song says it's good to be alive, but it's best to live. 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
1: 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You are more than welcome to stay as long as you like. 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Anthony Evans and Caleb Carson right now. When I

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You can hit that red microphone on the app, then hit send and let us know what's on your mind. 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I'm

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brokenness, broken heart, contrite spirit. He will in no wise cast us aside. But I think about all of these diseases that's plaguing our land. AIDS, cancer, tuberculosis, kidney diseases. I don't care how many diseases there are, there's an answer. You see, double jeopardy gives you the answer. 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

0: In the choir stand. 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

0: 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It's Victor Sosa here, inviting you to download the iHeartRadio app and talk to us to make a request or just say hi. 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
1: Ed Long is with you. You and I are in the sanctuary. Birthday shouts coming up in a minute. We got Ricky Gillard and Ron Carter coming up. Right now, it's Shay Norman. This is

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Hey, it's your man Ed Long here. Got a question for you. You plan on going out of town this summer? Then take us with you. 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

0: 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Hey, Dewan, she's celebrating a birthday today. Happy birthday to ya. All right, I'm playing Lashae Knox right now. She's a PK as well. This is called Right There. It features Ernest Pugh.
1: 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Ladies and gentlemen,

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1: Today's the last day. Today is the last day for the $1,000 blessing. Details coming up. Right now, Jason Nelson and Made New. Ooh.

Song says it's good to be alive, but it's best to live. 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And guess what?

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1: All right, so are you for or are you against students using their cell phones during the school day? 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All right. And right now, it is Al Green. The Lord will make a way somehow. Ed Long is with you. 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
1: Every now and then we got to be reminded, right? Jesus is real. All right, Ed Long is here. We got Fred Hammond. Love never fails.

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Hey, it's your man Ed Long here. Got a question for you. You plan on going out of town this summer? 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

your Friday. That's going to start your Sabbath, and it's going to keep you going throughout the whole entire weekend. So get ready, get set, because here we go. Call somebody up and let them know. We're going to praise them. And the new Donnie McClurkin Show is on the air.

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1: Hi, this is Donnie McClurkin, and I've got a personal note that I'd like to drop in your spirit. 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You are the reason that God smiles, because when he sees you, he sees himself.

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His life was just for you. His death was just for us. His resurrection was just for every one of us. So take heart. You are God's favorite child. You really are. And I can say that even though there's 8.1 billion people on this earth, God has no respect of persons. You are his favorite child. And everything that has been done just for you.

0: Now listen, I love every one of you and I want to thank you for riding with me today. And have a great weekend. That's right. Sundown starts the Sabbath, and I want you to worship God and honor the Sabbath. But more than anything else, honor Jesus Christ. I love you, and until the next edition of the new Donnie McClurkin Show, walk in the favor of God. Bye-bye. The new Donnie McClurkin Show,
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1: Oh, flashing back to a Mary Mary classic, Shackles. Yeah, I just want to praise you. And that's exactly what we're doing here on this great radio station with a party. Kicking off your early morning praise party on a fantastic Flashback Friday. As a matter of fact, we've also got a chance for you to win $1,000. 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Right now, enjoy the Commodores. Jesus is love.

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Praising on a fantastic Friday of the party. Your early morning praise party with me, your girl, Sherry Mackey. Fashion designer Steve Madden. Y'all, he has such cute purses and bags and shoes and all of the things. And, you know, whenever I get something Steve Madden, you know, it has the SM. I always say it says Sherry Mackey. I'm going to stop taking your shine, Steve Madden, because you

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1: It's your early morning praise party. I am Sherry Mackey. You already know what time it is. It's Friday, which means it's time for us to tickle, tickle, tickle your funny bone. And this guy is hilarious to me. He is the comedian, the actor, the hilarious Jonathan Slocum. Check out what he says people do in church when they see a celebrity. Take a listen.
2: People come to LA and they lose their minds because they have a lot of big churches, and people, especially from down south, they'll come and sing in the churches. 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
1: 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All right. I'm going to try it like this.

0: 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I ain't telling you what I read. I'm telling you what I know. God's got it.
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105.5 Hallelujah FM, Jackson's inspiration station. Sister duo Mary Mary in the morning of the party. It's your early morning praise party with me, your girl, Sherry Mackey. We got your Bible experience on the way, hot topics, and in about 9-10 minutes, we've got today's word, the power of faithfulness. Right now, enjoy Edwin Hawkins.

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0: 95.5 Hallelujah FM, Jackson's Inspiration Station. It's your early morning praise party. I am Sherry Mackey, and it's time right now for today's word, the power of faithfulness. The power of faithfulness. Luke 16:10 says, if you are faithful in little things, you'll be faithful in large ones. But if you are dishonest in little things, you'll be dishonest with greater responsibilities. You know, one of the greatest tests of faith isn't what you do when everybody's watching. It's what you do when no one seems to notice. It's easy to be excited when doors open, or prayers are being answered, or life is moving in the direction you had hoped. But what about the days when nothing seems to be changing? What about the seasons when you're doing everything right, yet nothing appears to be improving? Those are the moments when God is developing your character. The Lord isn't just interested in taking you to your next level. He's interested in preparing you for it. See, that's why he often tests us in the little things before entrusting us with greater things. Will you keep serving with excellence when no one applauds you? Will you continue to pray when the answer hasn't come yet? Will you remain honest, kind, generous when it seems like others are getting ahead by taking shortcuts? God is watching, not to find fault, but to find faithfulness. He sees every unseen act of obedience. He notices every time you choose forgiveness over bitterness, integrity over compromise, humility over pride. Every time you take the high road, you're passing a test that's preparing you for something greater. The delays are not denying your destiny. They're developing you for it. Think about David. Before he became king, he faithfully cared for his father's sheep. Think about Joseph. Before he ruled Egypt, he faithfully served as a slave and then as a prisoner. Neither man knew the every ordinary day was preparing them for an extraordinary assignment. Well, the same is true for you and me. Everything you walk through has deposited something valuable on the inside of you. The disappointments have made you stronger. The setbacks have taught you perseverance. The waiting has deepened your faith. Nothing has been wasted in God's hands. So, if someone overlooks you, don't get discouraged. If people fail to appreciate your efforts, don't you lose heart. If someone walks away or doesn't support you the way that you would hope, don't allow bitterness to take root. Keep your heart pure. Keep your attitude right. Keep honoring God in the small things. Your promotion doesn't come from people. It comes from the Lord. At the appointed time, God knows exactly how to open the right door, bring the right opportunities, and place you where you could never have been placed before or where you could put yourself. What he has planned for your future is bigger than your imagination, greater than your expectation, and better than anything you could accomplish on your own. So you stay faithful where you are, because today's faithfulness is preparing you for tomorrow's favor. Come on, Jesus. Father, thank you for reminding us that no act of faithfulness ever goes unnoticed. Oh, thank you that even when we don't see immediate results, you're working behind the scenes and preparing us for greater things. Help us to remain faithful in the ordinary moments, to serve with excellence, and to honor you in everything we do. Guard our hearts, God, from discouragement, bitterness, and impatience. Give us the strength to keep doing the right thing, oh, when everything else seems difficult, and to trust that your timing is always perfect. God, we believe that every test is preparing us for a greater purpose. Every delay is strengthening our faith, and every act of obedience is leading us closer to the destiny that you've prepared for us, in Jesus' name. That's your word for today. Take it, apply it to your everyday life, and you continue to be encouraged and inspired on your early morning praise party with me, your girl, Sherry Mackey.
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0: 95.5 Hallelujah FM. It's your early morning praise party. I am Sherry Mackey. It is time for the Word of God. It is time for the Bible experience. And for those of you that like to read along with me, we're going to get ready to close out Galatians chapter 3. Galatians chapter 3. Today we're picking up in verse 26. Galatians 3 and 26. Sons of God.
1: So in Christ Jesus, you are all children of God through faith. For all of you who were baptized into Christ have clothed yourselves with Christ. There is neither Jew nor Gentile, neither slave nor free, neither male nor female, for you are all one in Christ Jesus. If you belong to Christ, then you are Abraham's seed and heirs
0: according to the promise. All right, family, we're going to pick up right there in the Word of God, in the Bible experience on the party. Your early morning praise party with me, your girl, Sherry Mackey. Good morning.
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5: Lord, you are good, and your mercy endures forever. 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
1: All right, family, that's going to do it for me, your girl, Sherry Mackey. I've got to get ready to get out of here. But before I go, you know, I like to share what I call a little Sherry-ism, a little wisdom I've learned along the way. God is watching. What? God is watching. Here's the deal. We want him present when we want him present, right? We like to remind ourselves that he never leaves us. He never forsakes us. But that means in the good times and the bad times, when things are ugly and when they're cute, when we're ugly and when we're cute, God is watching. And here's the deal. God is watching not to find fault. God is watching to find faithfulness. When he watches you, what is he saying? Don't answer out loud, child. Woo-hoo. Always remember, God is watching. That's a little Sherry-ism, a little wisdom I've learned along the way. And now I'm sharing that with you. Y'all know I love y'all. I really, really do. And there's nothing you can do about it, but you can join me every weekday morning, bright and early at 6 a.m. for a party. Your early morning praise party with me, your girl, Sherry Mackey. Good morning. What?

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1: Oh, when you just begin to think about the goodness of Jesus and all that he has done for you, you have to be reminded that he's always been good, and he'll always be good, even in the dark times. God is still good. Yes, he is. I'm Tracy Bethay. Glad to be in your company on this beautiful Friday. 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What would you do with a grand in your hand?
2: My name is Tanya.
1: Hey, Tanya.
2: When I win, I plan on paying some things off.
1: All right, now. When I win, that means she says, listen, are there more chances to win, Tracy? Yes, you've got from now until 5 p.m. Central at the top of every hour. She says, when I win, I'm going to pay some things off. All right, you still got time, as a matter of fact. Coming up at the top of the hour, another chance at $1,000 to pay off some bills, home improvements, medical bills. We've heard it all. College, car repairs. Yeah. You got time to get this money. On the way, more of your favorite gospel hits. That's right, still to come this hour. Music from Kathy Taylor and Oh How Precious. Got some PJ Morton and Mercy on the way, and music coming up from Travis Green.
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1: Oh, just call on the name of Jesus. I tell you, the more you call him, the better you will feel. That's Kathy Taylor. I'm Tracy Bethay. Happy Friday to you and yours. PJ Morton and Mercy is on the way. Here's a Reverend Al Green, and I know that I know that the Lord will make a way somehow.

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1: All right, my brother, my sister, you gotta hold on. A change is coming. That's music from the Sounds of Blackness. I'm Tracy Bethay. Happy Friday to you and yours. So is LeBron James a copycat? Yeah, I've got that story coming up. But first, it's Lachey Knox and Ernest Pugh with Right There.
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2: 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But the message still is the same. Because whatever you need is over here at the table. If it's love, it's at the table. If it's peace, it's at the table.

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1: That's Bishop Hezekiah Walker and friends with I'll Make It. You got to keep on pushing. I'm Tracy Bethay. Happy Friday to you and yours. Got some Ty Tribbett and Holy You on the way. Also, Bishop T.D. Jakes, you know I love that. Let's just praise the Lord. Here's a classic from John P. Key with Jesus is Real.
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Hey, I'm Tracy Bethay. Clinton, Pearl, Flowood, thank you for making Jackson's Inspiration Station number one for gospel hits.

0: Jackson's Inspiration Station is 95.5 Hallelujah FM. Ah, I love that song. That's Jason Nelson and Made New. Happy Friday to you and yours. I'm Tracy Bethay. Glad to be in your company. As promised, I've got TVN host, actor, recording artist, singer, author, pastor Javen is in the building sharing his new single, No Turning Back. How you doing, Javen? Listen, I want to talk about this new single that is really an anthem, No Turning Back. And I guess, well, I know that it's a song, you know, reminding us to follow Jesus and not be swayed. But what are we turning back from?
1: It is not about what you need to, it's about what you need to stop turning back to. Okay? Because many of us, we have come out of things. God has brought us out of promiscuous lifestyles. God has brought us out of addiction. God has brought us out of slothfulness and laziness and procrastination. But when there is the unction that we have on that Friday night in revival service, or at the top of the year, a New Year's Eve service, and there's this big desire that says, I'm going to win in this season, or I'm going to finally go after the dream, or I'm going to finally get my education. There's a lot of times that once you start after that journey, there is the temptation to give up. There's the temptation to turn back around. But what this song reminds you, there's a line in the song that says that you're going to have victory where pain once stood. And once you understand that God gives you victory for the things that you have, don't go through nothing and not come out with something for it. Once you get the victory from what God has brought you out of, there is a determination that you have to have in your mind that this time around, I'm not going back. I'm not compromising no more. Don't turn back.
0: Yeah, no turning back. We're going to come back. We're going to take a break and come back and talk more with Javen about his new single, No Turning Back, and how you can get it, because it is available on all digital platforms. Stay close. We got more of your favorite gospel hits on the way.
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95.5 Hallelujah FM, Jackson's inspiration station. Wherever you are, oh, you best believe that's where the presence of the Lord is. How you doing on this Friday? I'm Tracy Bethay, glad to be in your company. Got your birthdays on the way. Music from Lisa Noel Smith is standing by. Here's Rodney Bryant, and he's a keeper. Yes, he is.

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It's music from the Rose of Gospel, Dorinda Clark Cole, and Take It All Back. I'm Tracy Bethay, delighted to be in your company. Got some Tamla Man standing by. Here's Lionel Richie and the Commodores with Jesus is Love.

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1: Bishop Hezekiah Walker, I am sold out. Happy Friday to you and yours. I'm Tracy Bethay. Here is

0: Jackson's Inspiration Station, 95.5 Hallelujah FM. It's music from Anthony Evans, along with Caleb Carson. And you're not finished. No, God still has more use for you. He wants to use you in a positive way to draw others to Christ. You're not finished. I'm Tracy Bethay. Thank you so much for hanging out with me on this beautiful Friday. I pray that something was said or played to uplift your spirits, keep you happy and smiling just to make it through this day. Before we get out of here, how about we wind down from work? Today's quote says, never put off till tomorrow what you can do the day after tomorrow just as well. Don't put it off. Matter of fact, do it today. You let that minister to your hearts. Now stay close. Today is the final day of the $1,000 blessing, but you still got a couple of more chances at the top of the hour when you hear that keyword. Enter it on this station's website and get this $1,000 blessing.
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1: 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Fun. That's fun.

Jesus says, call unto me and I will answer and show you great and mighty things which you know not. Jesus, we need you now. 95.5 Hallelujah FM, Jackson's Inspiration Station. I'm Kim Harper Johnson. Yeah, that's me, keeping you company on this TGIF. Ah, thank God it's Friday. Thank God we made it. And listen, today, all day long, August 7th, a special day on the national calendar. And I'll tell you what it is. Yes, you know I will later this hour. So keep it here. Here's BB and CC Winans. I'll take you there.

0: to the hills. That's where our help comes from. All, A-L-L, all of our help comes from the Lord. Yeah, he made heaven and earth. He's made a way for you. 95.5 Hallelujah FM, Jackson's Inspiration Station. Kim Harper Johnson with you. Yeah, got Evangelist Beverly Crawford on the way. He's done enough. Fred Hammond and John P. Key, they that wait. Well, get ready to laugh. You know, I need some laugh therapy. Yep. We'll get it Saturday, August 15th at Thalia Mara Hall for Laugh Therapy, the comedy experience hosted by Junior from the Steve Harvey Morning Show, featuring T.K. 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
2: 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Bishop Brown wrote

can be confident in this very thing, that the good work that God has begun in you, he will continue it until the day of Jesus Christ. 95.5 Hallelujah FM. Yes, we are your station for the $1,000 blessing. And, you know, congratulations, you know, to Miss Brenda, Miss Pauline. Yeah, they won $1,000 apiece. You could be our next winner. 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F-U-N, fun. 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

Make a joyful noise unto the Lord, all ye lands. Yeah, let's serve the Lord with gladness. 95.5 Hallelujah FM. Kim Harper Johnson with you on Jackson's Inspiration Station. And of course, today, happy Friday. August 7th is a special day on the national calendar, and I'll tell you what it is. Yes, straight ahead. Right now, Maverick City Music. This is new. Run to you. 95.5 Hallelujah FM.

seek and you will find. Knock and the door will be open unto you. 95.5 Hallelujah FM. I'm Kim Harper Johnson. Happy Friday to you on Jackson's Inspiration Station. Got Edwin Hawkins on the way. God will take care of you. Choice need, hallelujah. Well, all day long, August 7th, yeah, special day on the national calendar, is hashtag Raspberries and Cream Day. Yeah, for real. You know, raspberry season is in full swing right now. And what better way to celebrate that than with a simple and delicious treat, raspberries and cream. It's also a day to celebrate raspberries. So if you have a recipe that requires raspberries, share with the group on social media platforms everywhere. Or maybe you want to try a new recipe that requires raspberries. Well, enjoy. And of course, enjoy that great treat. Raspberries and cream. Yeah, it's hashtag Raspberries and Cream Day. Enjoy it with family and friends. 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

Jesus came that we might have life and have life more abundantly. 95.5 Hallelujah FM. He is the very strength of our lives. Oh, thank you, Jesus. Well, listen, if you're out and about, even on your way home after work, be careful. We're praying for traveling grace and mercy for you. And be kind to one another on the roadways, okay? And listen, get those Bibles ready. Got some spiritual food for your soul. A little Bible study later this hour. Right now, it's Dottie Peoples, the songbird of the South, for my good. 95.5 Hallelujah FM. I've had

I've been hurt in the church. As I attempt to do God's work by people who call themselves saints.

0: Oh, mercy. Surely goodness and mercy will follow us all the days of our lives. And you know, his mercy endures when? Yeah, you know it, forever. 95.5 Hallelujah FM, Jackson's Inspiration Station. Evangelist Beverly Crawford's on the way. It's about time for a miracle. Chandler Moore, lead me on. Well, we are just, 8 days away from the taping of the 41st Stellar Gospel Music Awards, taking place for the first time in Charlotte, North Carolina at the Spectrum Center. And of course, it's going to be a dynamic time. All roads, gospel music, you know, leads to Charlotte, North Carolina, August 15th. 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It all begins Wednesday, August 12th. So, you know, can't wait to see all the great performances and just enjoy a great night. 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

cast your cares upon the Lord, for he cares for you. Thank you, Jesus. We don't serve a high priest which cannot be touched with the feeling of our infirmities. Hallelujah. 95.5. Jackson's Inspiration Station. I'm Kim Harper Johnson. Listen, get your Bibles ready. Got a little Bible study straight ahead. Yeah, some spiritual food for your soul. Are you hungry? Ah, man will not live by bread alone, but with every word that proceed out of the mouth of God. It's straight ahead. Here's Fred Hammond. Love never fails. 95.5.

0: Love covers a multitude of sin, and love never fails. Jesus is love. He never fails. 95.5 Hallelujah FM, Jackson's Inspiration Station. Got Donald Lawrence on the way. Encourage yourself. The Reverend Al Green, the Lord will make a way. Somehow. Right now, it's time for some spiritual food for your soul. A little Bible study. You got your Bible? Awesome. If not, go get it. God's Word is a lamp unto our feet. Yes, it's a light unto our path. Read Psalm 9, verse 1. Psalm 9, verse 1. God's Word will not return void. No, it won't return empty. His Word will fill. It will heal. And God's Word will reveal. Get your Bible. Read. Meditate. Study for yourself what is written. It's spiritual food for your soul. 95.5 Hallelujah FM, Jackson's Inspiration Station.
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0: Rejoice in the Lord always. And again, I say rejoice. I'm rejoicing along with you. 95.5 Hallelujah FM, Jackson's Inspiration Station. Thanks so much for listening in. Yeah, it's Friday. Something about Fridays, right? Heading into another great weekend. I pray that you and yours will have a wonderfully blessed rest of your Friday and a great weekend. And listen, today somebody's celebrating a birthday. Yeah, August 7th. And I'm going to help you celebrate later this hour with a gift from me to you. Don't you miss it. Here's Helen Baylor, 95.5 Hallelujah FM.
1: There's a song I want to do right now that reminds me of my grandmother. And you've heard me tell my story how she prayed me through. When I got saved, when I got delivered from drugs and alcohol, my grandmother, she told me, she said,

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0: who is like unto our God. Hey, there's nobody like Jesus. Nobody. Hallelujah. King of kings, Lord of lords. 95.5. Hallelujah FM. I'm Kim Harper Johnson. Yeah, that's me, keeping you company. We're keeping each other company. Thanks for listening in. Got CC Wine and Spray. Marvin Sapp never would have made it. Well, listen, yeah, we've had an opportunity now, you know, for the past few weeks of school. How's it been going? All right, good. Continue to pray for our students, our children, parents, and teachers. And speaking of teachers, yes, we have partnered with Donors Choose to celebrate our hardworking teachers here in Jackson and the Jackson metro area. 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

0: the fervent, effectual prayers of a righteous man avails much. Don't you dare stop praying. All right. 95.5 Hallelujah FM, Jackson's Inspiration Station. And yes, we are your station for the $1,000 blessing. Got the key word for the hour. It's rich. R-I-C-H, rich. That's the key word. Head over to our website, hallelujah955.com. 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
1: Never would have made it. Without you, I would have lost it all.

Yeah, God's got a blessing with your name on it. It's all yours. Can't nobody take it. To God be the glory. 95.5 Hallelujah FM. I'm Kim Harper Johnson. And yes, it's August 7th. Somebody's celebrating a birthday. I'm going to help you take it further with a gift from me to you straight ahead. Here's Anthony Brown and Group Therapy. Always be good. 95.5.

expect to see the goodness of the Lord in the land of the living. Yeah, our God's always good, all the time. 95.5 Hallelujah FM. Got more on the way. Bishop T.D. Jakes. Let's just praise the Lord. Chicago Mass, thank you. Thank you, Jesus. Well, it's August 7th. Happy birthday to Jeff Hanger, celebrating his 42nd chapter. 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And if you're listening in, Kim, what about me? 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No worries. I got you. Happy birthday, happy birthday, happy, happy birthday to you. Ah, yeah, it's a gift from me to you. And it's from my heart. Yes, you're welcome. Whatever your celebration, brand new job, brand new baby, grandbaby, or maybe you're celebrating like me because it's Friday. Yay! This is the day that the Lord has made. Rejoice and be glad in it. 95.5 Hallelujah FM.

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0: 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Kim Harper Johnson with you. Yes, if you're out and about on your way home, God bless you, praying for traveling grace and mercy. And of course, praying for you and yours in the mighty and matchless name of Jesus. Be healed, be delivered, and be set free. Let's continue to pray for one another. Amen and amen. Here's the sounds of Blackness, Optimistic, 95.5 Hallelujah FM.
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0: 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You better believe it. 95.5 Hallelujah FM. Canton Spirituals on the way. Fix it, Jesus. Corinne Hawthorne, look at God.
1: Hey, Kim. This is Walt from Wichita, Kansas. I totally love the station. You and Sherry and the whole staff and the inspirational music, quotes, and scriptures. I just want you all to continue to lift up the name of Jesus before the nation and the whole world. Thank you.
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Keep your eyes fixed on Jesus. He is the author, the perfecter, the finisher of our faith. Ah, look at God. 95.5 Hallelujah FM. Kim Harper Johnson with you with a classic. Aretha Franklin, the Reverend James Cleveland. What a friend we have in Jesus. 95.5 Hallelujah FM.

We will love the Lord our God with all our heart, our mind, and our soul. Hallelujah. 95.5 Jackson's Inspiration Station. I'm Cam Harper Johnson. 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Wow, I tell you. Listen, we've got the Prince of Gospel, John P. Key, with the Church Medley, 95.5 Hallelujah FM.

0: Oh, magnify the Lord with me. Let us exalt his name together. Oh, we're better together. The name is Jesus. 95.5 Hallelujah FM, Jackson's Inspiration Station. Victor Sosa, Victor's up next with more gospel hits, inspiration, keeping you company until midnight on tonight. Keep it here. Kim Harper Johnson, it has been a pure blessing, a pleasure, and as always, a ball to be with you on a happy Friday, reminding you that we serve a promise keeper. Now, according to God's word, all of his promises are yea and amen. Here is a promise. We know that God causes all things to work together for good to those that love God, for those that are called according to his purpose. No matter what you're facing, it's all good. In the end, we win. It's God's promise. 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